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1: It's classic and it rocks.

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And she said, Daddy, what's wrong? She whispered in my ear so sweet.

0: KX92 and the Moody Blues off the album Long Distance Voyager. It's a KX92 80s classic track, Gemini Dream. It's 5:55, 5 minutes away from 6 into the newsroom. On this Tuesday morning, Mark Anthony is here with our first local and regional update. Mark, good morning to you.
1: Hey, Michael. Good morning to you. Good morning, everyone. In news, the Minnesota Department of Transportation says bridge repair and upgrade work will start in two locations between Melrose and Sauk Center starting today. The project will reportedly last through late October. MnDOT says two eastbound bridges over the Sauk River will be repaired this summer, with the westbound bridges to be repaired next summer. I-94 will be reduced to single-lane head-to-head traffic over the bridges. For more on that project, go to the MnDOT website. And gas prices have fallen here in Minnesota and nationally over the past week. Good news there. Gas Buddy says the decline came after renewed optimism surrounding a potential U.S.-Iran agreement pushed oil prices lower. However, the U.S. and Israel did strike targets in Iran yesterday. Average gas prices in Minnesota have fallen by 11.3 cents per gallon over the past week, now averaging $4.30 per gallon as of this morning. The national average price has dipped 6.6 cents per gallon, now averaging $4.45 per gallon. Here locally, gas prices range from $3.97 to $3.99 per gallon in Alexandria as of this morning. And the Alexandria City Council will meet tonight due to Monday being a federal holiday. Tom Chorley has this preview.
2: The Alexandria City Council meets this Tuesday evening at 7 o'clock. Here's some of what's happening. The City Police Department has been named a Special Olympics Minnesota Law Enforcement Torch Run Champion Agency in Minnesota. ALP got approval to advertise for bids for 115 kilovolt breakers. General obligation bonds will be sold to finance ALP's new water tower. The 2026 City Street Seal Coat Improvement Project. 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Canute Nelson Memorial Park First Base Paver Blocks Replacement. A zoning interim moratorium on data centers for the City of Alexandria. The city attorney has a foreclosure update. The Young Hearts Four Heroes 5K Run and 1 Mile Walk event is Saturday, July 18th. The Badges and Bobbers event is Tuesday, June 9th. The Battle of the Badges softball game is Monday, August 31st. The Law Enforcement Torch Run final leg is Wednesday, June 17th. This is Tom Chorley.
1: All right, thanks, Tom. We'll have his full report starting tomorrow. Turning to our weather, partly cloudy, very warm. Could see some scattered rain, some thunderstorms later on today. 88, a muggy high today. Cloudy, chance of scattered rain and thunderstorms. Low tonight, 61. More additional rain showers possible early tomorrow. Then variable cloudiness, still warm, 86 the high. Mostly sunny, slightly cooler on Thursday. High 83. It looks dry for the upcoming weekend. Michael, what's that, Tim?
0: 59 in the Lakes area. Southeast winds 6 miles an hour. That's great news about the forecast today, because we are T-minus 5 hours and counting to a big party. Have you heard what's going on today?
1: No.
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1: Nice.
0: We're going to go out there with a ton of prizes. Get signed up to win a pair of tickets to go see David Lee Roth at the Blue Stem Amphitheater. He's going to play there on June 17th. And everybody who gets signed up to win those tickets gets to spin the Wheel of Fun.
1: Wow.
0: We got all kinds of great prizes up for grabs. So the big community picnic going on today, 11 to 1. 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

0: 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And of course, we've got another all-star lineup set to roll for you this hour. Rush is on the way, also David Bowie and more.
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0: 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Stand by. Pink Floyd coming right up, then Mark Anthony back in the newsroom.
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0: That is the Beatles with Oh Darling on KX92. It is 10 minutes before noon, 81 degrees. Coming up next, we're going to have your local and regional news update with Mark Anthony.
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2: 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No obligation to buy anything. But you know what? 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Because we're giving away a pair of tickets to go see David Lee Roth. He will be at the Blue Stem Amphitheater on June 17th. 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We've got swag from KXRA, KX92, and Z99 here. And also from the Alexandria Craft Beer Tour. 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

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We also heard from Stevie Ray Vaughan and Double Trouble and the Beatles. Good afternoon, I'm Stevie D. You are riding shotgun on the Juttner Motors Midday Drive. 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